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1: Series of indicators demonstrating that the economic growth hasn't been as strong and resilient as perhaps was expected. Non-farm payrolls as one example. And then most recently, the indication from the Treasury that they're going to increase buyback. That being said, undoubtedly, the US Treasury intervention in the bond market has absolutely demonstrated concerns from global investors. Gold, obviously,sees inflows when there are concerns around government debt position.
2: 美国财政部干预债市背后是全球债市正在经历一轮抛售潮。除美国外，日本、德国的长期国债也相继出现历史性抛售。央行购金也为金价提供了结构性支撑。世界黄金协会最新发布的2026年二季度全球黄金需求趋势报告显示，二季度全球央行及其他官方机构合计净增黄金储备289吨，同比增长62%。协会六月发布的2026年全球央行黄金储备调研显示，89%的受访央行预计未来12个月全球央行黄金总储备将继续增加。45%的央行表示自身计划增持。
1: Central banks really have been a key driver of sustained demand across the world because they want to diversify their asset base. They're